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8: 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The countdown is on. The lights, the sounds, the excitement, the unmistakable energy of Casino del Sol is coming to the heart of the city like never before. It's Vahi Ta'am. The countdown has begun and the dawn of the third sun is almost upon us. The excitement is building. The anticipation starts now. Casino del Sol's Vahi Ta'am, opening November 15th, 2026.
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0: Well, I was out and about today and I asked a few people about this song. Doesn't it sound like Tucson? And they agreed. I think we should adopt this song for our city. It's Risk It All, Bruno Mars.

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3: 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It's Vahi Ta'am. The countdown has begun, and the dawn of the third sun is almost upon us. The excitement is building. 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Casino del Sol's Vahi Ta'am, opening November 15th, 2026.
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4: Tucson weather. It's 88 degrees in Tucson, and that'll be dropping down to an overnight low of about 67. It'll be nice and cool when you get up in the morning. Tomorrow's high will be 97 with sunshine, and a little bit warmer on Thursday. High 98, again, sunny skies. Well, if in your car right now, you're driving around, turn this song up just a little bit. It deserves to be heard loud, because it's not ordinary at all. 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
7: They say the holy water's watered down, and this town's lost its faith. 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

0: 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That's the most important part. And Delilah will be here in just a couple of minutes. 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
5: 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The countdown is on. 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The unmistakable energy of Casino del Sol is coming to the heart of the city like never before. It's Vahi Ta'am. The countdown has begun, and the dawn of the third sun is almost upon us. The excitement is building. 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Casino del Sol's Vahi Ta'am, opening November 15th, 2026.
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0: good evening. Welcome to the Delilah Show. Thank you for your patience. Who is this?
1: My name is Kirsten.
0: Kirsten, I am so sorry I was tied up for so long. What can I do for you tonight?
1: I would like to make a dedication to my husband.
0: What's his name, and what do you want to tell the world about your hubby?
1: His name is William, and I just wanted to tell him that I love him and that I'm proud of him. And I wanted to play a song, actually, if I could dedicate a song to him.
0: Tell me something that you have discovered. How long have you and William been together?
1: Him and I have been together for almost 3 years, and we've been married for a little bit over one.
0: Okay, tell me something that you've discovered in the last year or so that you never imagined when you were younger, thinking about spending your life with somebody.
1: I think every weekend, seeing how he is with kids is just very near and dear to my heart, because we really want a big family, and it's nice to see how he will be as a dad.
0: And when you say big family, like, give me, you're talking to a woman who has 15 children. Give me an idea what you're talking about.
1: I want at least five.
0: Five is, in this day, considered big. I think my grandpa was one of 13, and those were all biological.

0: biologically natural. I don't even know if there were any twins in there.
1: I'm a twin.
0: Oh, there you go. Isn't that trait inherited?
1: It is. So I'm wondering if maybe I'll have twins.
0: I will play a song for you and William, and I will pray when the time is right that you are blessed, maybe double blessed, but that you have the family you dreamed of.
1: Thank you.
0: All right. You have a good night.

0: 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Tonight's Delilah's Dilemma is from a young man named Tracy who says, I listen to your show every night. I hear you share great advice with people. Here's my story. I have an old high school crush that has recently come back into my life. She's telling me how much she has loved me, and she feels bad for not ever giving me a chance. Oh, I would love to be with her. But that means I would have to leave everything I have here and move 3 hours away. I would be leaving my young son, my friends, and a good job. On the other hand, I also feel deep inside that I'm only going to get hurt badly. But which side do I listen to? Please help me make some sense out of this. Thank you and God bless from Tracy. 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
0: My friend Elaine hangs out with you every afternoon as you finish your workday right here on 94.9 Mix FM. She also gives you a blast of a playlist for your ride home, then hangs out with you till I come in at 7. I love listening to her as well. 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

Tonight's Delilah's Dilemma is from Tracy. Tracy, who has a good job, a lot of friends, and a young son, and is thinking about moving 3 hours away from all that to get involved with someone that he knows deep in his gut is going to hurt him. Tracy, there is a reason that you have those feelings in your gut. That is intuition. But even if you had butterflies and you felt like she would never hurt you, why would you ever, ever in a million years think of leaving your child for romance? When you're young and you don't have children and responsibilities, it's okay if you move halfway around the world to follow your heart. But the day that you and your ex decided to have a child, the day that child was conceived, not even born, but conceived, was the day that you should have made a commitment to be there for that child no matter what. No matter what. So if you have to leave your child because you're in the military, or if you have to leave because you are a truck driver and you have to be gone for days at a time in order to support your family, that's one thing. But you don't have to leave your baby. If you choose to leave because you are more concerned about your heart than your child's heart, then you're not a very good father. So listen to what your gut is telling you about getting hurt, but listen to what I am telling you about what your young son needs. He needs his father. Not every other weekend. He needs his father every day. He needs his father to come and see him, to play with him, to teach him how to throw a ball, to teach him how to go fishing, to teach him how to have integrity, to teach him how to put his needs aside sometimes in order to meet the needs of those that are dependent upon him. You need to be the kind of man your son can emulate. And that does not mean you need to run 3 hours away giving up your friends and a job and your baby to chase some girl that was leading you on in high school and is now probably leading you on again. Do what is right by your son, not what is right by how you feel.

0: Good evening. Welcome aboard. Welcome, my friend. I'm so glad you found us. If you have just rediscovered me, you used to listen when you were a kid in the back seat of the van, the back seat of the SUV on your way home. You used to listen with grandma at the table. She'd be sipping a cup of tea. She'd spoil you with a root beer float. And you just found out, wait a second, she's still on the radio? She's got to be as old as dirt now. I'm older than dirt, but I am still here on the radio every night to tuck you into bed, to help you relax and unwind after a crazy day. So come on in and make yourself at home. 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

0: evening. Welcome to the Delilah Show. Who is this?
1: Hi, good evening. My name is Oscar. How are you?
0: Oscar, I am wonderful. You're not a grouch. What can I do for you?
1: I wanted to see about kind of talking about one of my partner. His name is CJ. He is currently going through same position at a job that we're going, but we're relocating. And so I kind of wanted to just kind of say how much of an inspiration he's been to me, because he's grown so much for the 4 years that we've been together. And I just am very, you know, excited to see his growth and passion and everything that he's doing. And it makes me want to be better every single day.
0: So what do you, you're in the same career field?
1: Yes, we work in the restaurant industry.
0: And, like, are you owners, managers, waiters, servers, cooks? What do we do?
1: So I'm a manager for one of the restaurants that we work in, because it's a corporate chain. He works as a line cook, but is working his way into trying to promote as well as to manager.
0: Nice.
1: And I was actually hoping, too, because I have a song in mind specifically, if you wouldn't mind.
0: What song?
1: It would be You're the Inspiration by Chicago.
0: Great choice.
1: Thank you so much.
0: All right. You have a good night.
1: You as well. Thank you.
0: Bye, sweetheart.

0: 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Morning.
1: Here in the studio, I picked up some pumpkin-scented candles for the holiday season. We've got those burning. We've got the lights.

0: Hello, good evening. Welcome to the Delilah Show. Who is this?
1: Hi, Delilah. This is Steve. How are you?
0: Steve, I am wonderful. What can I do to make your night a little more special?
1: Well, I want to make yours special. You've already made mine. You know, you really touched my heart tonight when you were talking about volunteering and things like that. And you know what, girl? You do what makes you happy. And you know you're turning other people's lives around by volunteering. And if that makes you happy, you know you're changing other people's lives. And that's a beautiful thing.
0: Oh, thank you. I love working with kids, working with my kids, my grandkids, all the kids that I love. It's what I enjoy most.
1: I mean, I got to tell you, I've been through the same thing, okay? I was a single parent for many, many years after my wife died in 2010. And I started collecting German Shepherds. I did started rescuing German Shepherds all around the United States of America. And I have 17 German Shepherds.
0: Right now, you have 17 dogs that you care for?
1: I do. I have 17 German Shepherds. I love German Shepherds. And I just made it my new path. And I just been collecting German Shepherds. And I'm raising them all, puppies, older models. And I just love the dogs, and they're beautiful, and they're just having fun. And
0: do you have a lot of land where they can run?
1: I have 2 acres. I have a pool. They all go swimming every day, everything.

0: Oh my goodness.
1: Spoil them to death, okay? And that's my new path, okay? So, you know, I understand what you're saying, and you know what? What you're doing is a beautiful thing, okay? So don't feel like that you were being too kind to people, okay? You were actually changing other people's lives by being generous.
0: Well, God bless you for that. I love that. Go love on your puppies, and I'll play a song for you.
1: I appreciate you, and I love you, and take care, and have a good evening.
0: All right, good night.

0: You know, sometimes when folks call me, they call me because they're missing someone. They've lost a loved one or a relationship has gone south and they're just so emotional. But a lot of times when people call me, they're so emotional for good reasons, for wonderful reasons. They're celebrating the joy and the love in their life. In just a moment, I'm going to talk with somebody who is grinning ear to ear. She is giddy. She is Twitter-pated. She is elated with the love in her life and the little thing that is sparkling. Stay tuned for that call coming up next. 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

0: good evening. Welcome to the Delilah Show. Who is this?
1: My name's Chelsea.
0: Hi, Chelsea. Are you always this chipper?
1: Yeah, actually, I'm super excited that I actually got through, and I've got a little emotional.
0: Okay, take a deep breath. Take a deep breath here. Relax so I can hear you. Okay. Tell me why you're emotional. First, tell me why you're excited and then why you're emotional. And then what I can do to make your night special.
1: Oh, you're already making it special, honestly. I'm getting off work. It's been a pretty bright, gorgeous day. My fiance just proposed to me. So I'm just over the clouds.
0: Just proposed today?
1: Technically yesterday.
0: But you haven't stopped grinning yet, and you haven't stopped flashing around your left hand yet.
1: Mm-hmm. I'm looking at it right now. I can't stop, and it sparkles in the sunlight, and oh.
0: Did you go get a manicure today just to really accentuate it?
1: I should do that. That's a good idea.
0: Yeah. What are you thinking? All right. What can I play for you and your fiancé? What's his name?
1: His name is Josh.
0: Tell me why you said yes and why you're grinning from ear to ear.
1: So we've known each other for like 6 years. We actually started dating right around the pandemic. I love everything about him. He's got this really magnetic personality. The moment like you give him something or like one of his favorite things, his eyes just like light up, and it's so cute.
0: So he has a heart that appreciates the little things.
1: Mm-hmm.
0: And what can I play for you two?
1: It's your choice.
0: All right. Let me see what I can do. So you've known him long enough to know this is who you want to spend forever with.
1: Mm-hmm.
0: Mm-hmm.
1: Yes.
0: Your face hurts from grinning, huh?
1: Oh, yes.
0: Are you going to have, like, family over or do something special next week? So, like, your own little private Oktoberfest so you can show off the left hand?
1: Oh, yes, yes.
0: Thank you for calling and sharing your good news.
1: Thank you.
0: Good night.

0: keeping you company on a Taco About It Tuesday night. Chicken tacos. My husband, I gifted him with a smoker. I don't know how many years ago. And he never set it up. And then about a month or two ago, he set it up. And so now we have smoked bratwurst and smoked turkey and smoked chicken, smoked pork chops. The smoked chicken that he did yesterday, I saved part of it, which is hard when you're feeding five kids that are all, you know, biggies that love, they call each other big backs. They love to eat. And so I saved some of the chicken so we could have smoked chicken tacos tonight with pepper jack cheese. It is Taco About It Tuesday night, and we're going to talk about whatever is on your heart. Whoever is on your heart, call me and we will talk about it. 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

0: Hi, good evening. Welcome to the Delilah Show. Who is this?
1: Maureen.
0: Hi, Maureen. What can I do for you on this October night?
1: I wanted to dedicate a song to my husband. He passed away last August, the August before. And we both loved Richard Marx very, very much. We saw him several times live.
0: Maureen, what's your husband's name?
1: Patrick.
0: So every time you hear any Richard Marx song, I want you to know that is Patrick letting God tell you, remind you that he loves you always.
1: Oh, he does it all the time.
0: How many years were you together?
1: 24.
0: Well, God bless you. I am so sorry for your loss, but I will be happy, happy, happy to bless your heart.
1: Thank you so much.
0: All right. God bless you, honey.

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1: You care about. We are here to talk about love and life, dancing and cherishing relationships. We are here to talk about our hopes and our dreams.

0: Hi, John. Welcome. What can I do for you this evening?
1: The reason I'm calling is I wanted to get a song out to my wife. We, as of August 3rd, we've been married 30 years.
0: What's her name?
1: Her name is Lynn.
0: Congratulations on 30 years. What can I play for Lynn?
1: The song is I Swear. That was our song that we danced to.
0: By All for One?
1: Yes.
0: Love that song.
1: Me too.
0: All right, tell me something sweet about your bride.
1: My wife, who I've loved, we've been together for close to 39 years. There's the day I would live without her. She's very sweet. We raised 5 children together. We have 14 grandkids. We always worry about each other because lately it's been health issues, but we're getting through it.
0: So you're struggling with health, she is, or you both are?
1: She had her knees replaced. We dealt with that. Now I've had some issues with myself. But, you know, thank the good Lord that we're still here today and we still have each other.
0: Amen. Amen. My husband had both of his knees done at the same time. I would not suggest anybody try that because he was miserable for a very long time.
1: Yeah, my wife had one done in 2018 and the other one done before we retired back in 2023.
0: Well, let me play your dance song, and if her knees are up to it, you can have a nice slow dance in the living room.
1: Okay, thank you very much. I appreciate it.
0: You have a great night. I swear.

0: playing your favorite love songs, your requests and dedications, music to bring back all those sweet memories, music to help you talk about the difficult things, to have those tough conversations that we like to push off and try not to have and avoid. And you got to do it. You got to say it. You got to share it. You got to be transparent and honest and kind. I'm here to help you start those conversations. I'll get them started here on the radio. And then I'll walk away and you finish them, okay? How about we try that? 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

0: 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Who's this?
1: This is Debbie.
0: Debbie, can I help you tonight?
1: Yes, this is amazing to talk to you. I wanted to tell you about my family and how special they are to me. And, like, my husband adopted my oldest daughter 20 years ago. She's 21. And he's been just amazing to her. And the same day this year, my oldest daughter graduated from college, and my youngest one finished her first semester in college, and my husband got his real estate license all on the same day. And
0: all on the same day? That must have been some party.
1: It was. It was like, oh, and my daughter got married 3 days after that. And I'm like, you're kidding. So it was like a really big deal. And just to see how much they put, you know, into everything, and I'm just, like, right there with them. And I just wanted to tell them that I love them and that I think they're trying so hard. And our family's just, like, a family that's close. And that means the whole world to me is their love and being, you know, doing the right things. And it's just amazing to me. And I just want you to pick a song for them.
0: Well, let me find a song for your whole family. Again, thank you for calling.
1: Oh, thank you, Delilah.

0: keeping you company on a Talk About It Tuesday night as you drive home, maybe with the kids in the car. Maybe you're heading home from piano practice, from soccer games, from, I don't know, we had yesterday at soccer practice was picture day. And of course, mom forgot. But we rectified that and got their little pictures ordered. I've got two that are playing in soccer that are 6 and 7 years old. One that's playing flag football. He's 10. One that's playing volleyball. She's 11. And one that's on the cheer team. Actually, three that are on the cheer team because the 7-year-old and the 11-year-old are on the junior cheer squad. So I've got like 50 loads of laundry a day. The long socks, the socks that go over the shin guards, the socks that go under the shin guards, the cheer uniforms, the t-shirts, the jerseys. It's like 50 loads of laundry a day. You think I'm so mellow at night? No. No, I'm exhausted from doing laundry. But I know you're doing laundry too, so I will be here for you all night long. You're listening to Delilah on 94.9 Mix FM.
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0: 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Who is this?
1: This is Alex.
0: Hi, Alex. What can I do for you?
1: I was just wondering if you could please play a song for me.
0: I certainly can, Alex. That's why I am here. That is what I do. I am the song expert.
1: Yes, that's perfect.
0: And who is this song going out to?
1: To my fiancé, Kyle. He's away right now.
0: Now, when you say he's away, is he away in the military? Is he away at school? Or is he just away?
1: He's in the Army.
0: Oh, okay.
1: Yep, he's in the Army. He's overseas.
0: You need to designate that, because usually when girls call and say their boyfriend is away, and then they don't end it with overseas or something.
1: No, it's nothing bad.
0: Not that, you know, we don't play dedications for the men and women who are away, because God knows I've made plenty of mistakes in my life that could have ended me up in the same position. So I'm not saying that with judgment. It's just always funny when somebody says he's away.
1: Oh, yeah. It's just we always listen to your show. We've been listening to your show for about the last 3 years now, and wait until he gets out of the military, and so then we're going to get married.
0: Okay, let me try to get that on for you.
1: Thank you very much.
0: Thank you for listening.
1: Uh-huh.
0: Bye-bye.
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0: Not here to talk about issues or what you should or shouldn't do. We're here to talk about your heart, who you love and why you love them. We are here to play songs to encourage you all night long.

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1: Hi, Delilah.
0: How can I help you tonight?
1: Well, I was just wondering if you could dedicate a song to the most beautiful woman in the world for me.
0: Go ahead. Tell me about this special lady.
1: Well, this special lady, we've been divorced and for 4 years, and God is bringing us back together.
0: Divorced for... How long were you married?
1: We were married for almost 16 years when the divorce was finalized.
0: And how did after 16 years, your life fall apart?
1: Well, it was actually a lot of things that we married in our very, very early 20s. I was 20, almost 21 when we married, and there were a lot of pressures on our life. And I really wasn't a good husband in many ways. And, she left me because she felt she had to. And
0: she had to? Why? It wasn't a safe life for you?
1: Right. It wasn't a good place. And after she left, I spent 8 months of the first year going to counseling, and I changed. And it was a wonderful feeling. After 4 years of being apart from each other, I can tell you, after knowing this woman for 20 years, almost 21 years, I'm more in love today than I have ever been in my entire life with her. And, nobody compares to her in my life.
0: Well, let me find a song for you, too, and let me just say congratulations, congratulations, congratulations.
1: Thank you, Delilah.

0: Tonight's Delilah's Dilemma is from a young man named Tracy who says, I listen to your show every night. I hear you share great advice with people. Here's my story. I have an old high school crush that has recently come back into my life. She's telling me how much she has loved me, and she feels bad for not ever giving me a chance. Oh, I would love to be with her. But that means I would have to leave everything I have here and move 3 hours away. I would be leaving my young son, my friends, and a good job. On the other hand, I also feel deep inside that I'm only going to get hurt badly. But which side do I listen to? Please help me make some sense out of this. Thank you and God bless from Tracy. Tracy, I want you to listen carefully to my words coming up next. 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

Tonight's Delilah's Dilemma is from Tracy. Tracy, who has a good job, a lot of friends, and a young son, and is thinking about moving 3 hours away from all that to get involved with someone that he knows deep in his gut is going to hurt him. Tracy, there is a reason that you have those feelings in your gut. That is intuition. But even if you had butterflies and you felt like she would never hurt you, why would you ever, ever in a million years think of leaving your child for romance? When you're young and you don't have children and responsibilities, it's okay if you move halfway around the world to follow your heart. But the day that you and your ex decided to have a child, the day that child was conceived, not even born, but conceived, was the day that you should have made a commitment to be there for that child no matter what. No matter what. So if you have to leave your child because you're in the military, or if you have to leave because you are a truck driver and you have to be gone for days at a time in order to support your family, that's one thing. But you don't have to leave your baby. If you choose to leave because you are more concerned about your heart than your child's heart, then you're not a very good father. So listen to what your gut is telling you about getting hurt, but listen to what I am telling you about what your young son needs. He needs his father. Not every other weekend. He needs his father every day. He needs his father to come and see him, to play with him, to teach him how to throw a ball, to teach him how to go fishing, to teach him how to have integrity, to teach him how to put his needs aside sometimes in order to meet the needs of those that are dependent upon him. You need to be the kind of man your son can emulate. And that does not mean you need to run 3 hours away giving up your friends and a job and your baby to chase some girl that was leading you on in high school and is now probably leading you on again. Do what is right by your son, not what is right by how you feel.

0: smoothing off the rough edges of your Talk About It Tuesday, helping you to relax and unwind and look forward to the beautiful days ahead. I love autumn. I love fall. I love the colors and the leaves and the water and the way the sun shines in the morning. The kids are getting off to school and the sun is just coming up and there's fog in the valley. I drive through a long valley to get to their school and there's fog hugging the hills, and sometimes I can see herd of elk or deer, and it's so stinking beautiful this time of year. Golden hour in the evening takes my breath away. Thank you for being here with me tonight. I endeavor to take your breath away by playing your favorite love songs and sharing stories that will capture your imagination all night long. 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
24: 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In fact, they completely look away as he looks to them for help. 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

0: thank you for calling the Delilah Show. What can I do for you tonight?
1: Oh my God, I can't believe I'm talking to you. I've been listening to you since I was a little girl.
0: And now you made it through.
1: 21 years later, yes.
0: What can I play for you?
1: Anything. I've been married for 2 years. He's my high school sweetheart. And I go to community college. And I have an 18-month-old daughter. She's beautiful. I love her to death, and I love my family. My husband is my hero. I grew up without a family. I was homeless from age 7 to 18 years old. And that's why I called my husband my hero, because him and his family brought me into their home and made me their family.
0: So were you in the foster care system? Where were you?
1: I was living in group home shelters all through my life. I'm adopted, so my adopted parents didn't want me anymore. But I'm totally fine that nobody wants communication with me. I'm having a wonderful life right now with my own family. But I have a miracle child, so she's a blessing.
0: So you're a miracle.
1: Yes.
0: That you didn't become another statistic of somebody who is just unable to function.
1: Yes, I have a lot of disabilities. I have seizures, learning disabilities and stuff. But every day I wake up and think positive about my future and what I'm going to do to get through the day and stuff.
0: Wow. Yep, you're my favorite miracle of the night.
1: Oh, thank you. That's so great.
0: I'm going to put you on hold. I am going to get some information from you, and I am going to send you a little gift certificate just for being my favorite person of the night.
1: Are you serious?
0: I am serious.
1: Oh, my gosh. You gave me the courage every day to wake up and feel positive about myself and look forward to the future instead of dwelling on the past.
0: Okay, hold on so I can get some vital information from you.
1: Okay.

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0: I hope this show is like a bridge across that distance, keeping your hearts close together until you can be in one another's arms again.

0: Fab, welcome. This is Delilah. What can I do for you?
1: Well, I got a little story. It's actually about my girlfriend, but we're taking time apart. And it's been about 2 weeks. And I just wanted to hear a song that she really likes, and it kind of reminds me of her.
0: So whose idea was it to take some time apart?
1: It was her idea. And at first, I wasn't for it, but it's nothing serious. It's just something, I guess, sometimes you need a time apart. But I've talked to her on occasion, and everything looks okay, but I'm just missing her like crazy.
0: How long had you been dating?
1: 2 years.
0: And she just said, I don't want to be around you for a while?
1: No, not that. It's just that something's happened, and we kind of figured maybe some time apart would be necessary.
0: Hmm.
1: You know, so I'm at the point where now I'm going crazy.

0: I've got a cup of tea here in the studio. My shoes are kicked off, the lights are turned down, and I want to hear from you. I want to know who you're thinking of, who has touched your heart, what things are going on in your life. Brian called wanting a song for his wonderful parents who have helped him to get his life back on track. Nick has a special song for a girl who is going through a divorce. Gary for his wife of 4 years and his best friend of 25 years. His bride's name is Carla. How about you? What's going on in your world? Call me, tell me, and I will find a song for you. 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

0: I thank you for calling the Delilah Show. Who is this?
1: Hi, my name's Corey.
0: Hi, Corey. Who are you thinking of this evening?
1: I wanted to call and play a song for my fiance. It's our 2-year anniversary today.
0: What's your honey's name?
1: Brandon.
0: And what do you want to tell Brandon?
1: That I love him, and I'm just really excited that I got to meet him and everything. I can't even say enough about him. He's just great.
0: So what are one or two of the best qualities that Brandon has that you just cherish so much?
1: I guess one that he, you know, listens, and he, you know, we can talk about anything. And the fact that I don't have to worry about anything when I'm with him, because he, you know, just takes care of everything, I guess.
0: He's responsible. You can trust him.
1: Yes.
0: You feel at ease with him?
1: Of course, yes.
0: You can be yourself with him?
1: Oh, yeah. Definitely do that. And it's great.
0: Let me find a good song for you, too.
1: Okay, I appreciate it. Thank you.

0: 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I appreciate the fact that you let me be a part of your night. I hope that you have sweet, sweet dreams, and I hope that you join me again tomorrow night for more of your requests and dedications. 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

0: Kathy, hi. Thank you for calling. This is Delilah.
1: Hi, Delilah. How are you?
0: I'm wonderful. What can I do for you?
1: Well, first of all, I want to say how much I really enjoy your show.
0: Thank you.
1: And also, I think you're truly an angel for all the good you do for others.
0: Oh, trust me. Trust me, honey.
1: Oh,
0: believe me when I tell you I am no angel.
1: I bet you are.
0: Oh,
1: In God's
0: no.
1: eyes, I bet you are.
0: Oh, no. I can say with confidence that I do not have the halo nor the wings. It's small horns, in fact, on my forehead at times.
1: Oh, come on. Also, Delilah, I wanted to, will you please play a song for my husband and I? We've been married for 32 years, and we've been blessed with two married children, you know, daughters, and we have two grandchildren. And I just wanted to hear a good song that expresses our love, and he's my soulmate, and we're truly happy together.
0: What's your hubby's name, Kath?
1: Terry.
0: 32 years. Good
1: uh-huh.
0: for you.
1: Thank you.
0: I'd say you must be the angel.
1: No way.
0: Which one of you is fussier?
1: Probably me.
0: Really?
1: Yeah.
0: So he's the one that's more patient?
1: Yeah. Definitely.
0: She says without hesitation, yes, yes, yes. All right. Well, little Miss Cranky, and I will play a special song for you and Terry. God bless you.
1: Thank you. God bless you.

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That new song your ride or die has been talking about? Here it is. 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

0: Do you know what I used to do with pantyhose?
1: Put it over your head and rob a bank?
0: Yeah, that's what I did. Besides that, when I was a kid, I used to take my mother's pantyhose, or my pant, like my tights, and I used to stuff them with stuffing. And I used to do two sets. I'd stuff one set with stuffing, and then the other set with stuffing. And then I'd sew them together and make a doll. And then I'd
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2: 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The countdown is on. It's Vahi Ta'am. 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Casino del Sol's Vahi Ta'am, opening November 15th, 2026. 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
4: 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It's Vahi Ta'am. 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

0: I used to do with pantyhose.
1: Put it over your head and rob a bank?
0: Yeah, that's what I did. Besides that, when I was a kid, I used to take my mother's pantyhose, or my pant, like my tights, and I used to stuff them with stuffing. And I used to do two sets. I'd stuff one set with stuffing, and then the other set with stuffing. And then I'd sew them together and make a doll. And then I'd make
2: remember that.
0: Yeah, and then you make a head out of, like, paper or whatever you make a head for the doll.
1: You were an only child, weren't you?
0: I was trying to make myself siblings.
1: There you go, yeah.
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1: Here's five things you kinda, sorta, maybe need to know at 5:05 with Robin Joss in the morning.
2: So this guy who became known as the Crossword Bandit has been caught. What he'd do, he'd order beers, leave without paying for them. His trademark? 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
1: Yeah, today and tomorrow is this big old whoop with Amazon, a bunch of things on sale.
0: So I've called in Elaine, our afternoon lady, and we're going to play, is it in Jocelyn's Amazon cart or not?
1: Oh, God.
0: Oh, yeah.
1: Oh, no.
0: This should really reveal your personality.
1: Okay, we are wrong.

0: up and Jocelyn.
1: Or lack of it.
0: Like, yeah, right. So when Elaine comes in, the way that I understand this is you're going to name an item.
2: Right.
0: And it's probably going to be weird, and it may be in my Amazon cart, it may not be.
2: Yes, Elaine has to guess which it is.
0: Okay, listen and play along.
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0: So it is Prime Big Deal Days this week. 94.9 Mix FM, Rob and Josh in the morning. So I thought to myself, which of course is my favorite way, it'd be fun to bring in our afternoon delight Elaine and have her guess, is it in Jocelyn's Amazon cart or not?
1: Yeah, I have, I put things in the cart, things that I want, things I might buy, things that will never see the light of day.
0: Or am I making one up? Elaine, I'll give you an item. You tell me, is it in Jocelyn's cart or not?
1: Okay.
0: Item number one, it's a Hello Kitty and Friends.
2: Yes.
0: It's a Hello Kitty and Friends 2026 holiday advent calendar. So, Hello Kitty, you had her nailed right there. All right, item number two, is it in Jocelyn's Amazon cart or not? Retro 80s cassette tape t-shirt.
2: I'll say yes.
0: Yes, it is.
1: Yes, I want that. I want to start dressing a little bit more retro.
0: Yes. Please.
1: Okay.
0: Yeah, look good on the radio.
1: Yes.
2: Okay.
0: Is it in Jocelyn's Amazon cart or not? Number three, a heated toilet seat cover.
2: Oh, yeah.
1: What? No,
0: it's not.
2: My bad.
0: Here's item number four. Is in Jocelyn's Amazon cart or not? A do not disturb, I'm watching true crime door sign.
2: No.
0: No.
1: Good work. Oh. Good work.
0: No. Item five. In Jocelyn's Amazon cart or not? A Clint Eastwood coffee mug.
2: Clint Eastwood.
1: Yes, it was supposed to be a gift for somebody, the Clint Eastwood coffee mug.
0: I see.
1: And then it just got buried in the bowels of
0: likely story, right, Elaine?
1: Yeah. Yeah. Oh, Clint Eastwood coffee mug ploy.
2: What, 95 now?
0: We'll do a couple more here. A dryer vent cleaner kit.
1: Huh.
0: Is it in Jocelyn's cart or not?
2: Yes.
0: It is.
1: It is?
0: Yeah.
1: I was like, that could go either way.
0: You didn't know, huh?
1: That sounds like something the neurotic person that I am would invest in.
2: But it sounded like a Jedi mind trick when you went, huh.
1: I know. Because I was like, if that's not in my cart, I'm putting it in.
0: Prime Big Deal Days. So is it in Jocelyn's Amazon cart or not? A cat window hammock with suction cups.
2: Yes.
0: No.
1: Oh. You know what? The reason it's not is because our cats are so fat and heavy, it would never work.
0: We'll do one more here. A tiny desktop vacuum shaped like a ladybug.
2: No.
0: No.
1: Oh, okay. That sounds so cute.
2: It does sound very cute.
0: I can see her desk doing that.
1: I'm going to get you that. I'm going to make you a Christmas stocking and put that in there, Elaine.
2: Okay.
0: She's working right by the cat window hammock with the suction cup.
1: That's right. I got a lot of cleaning up to do around here.
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17: 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It's Vahi Ta'am. The countdown has begun, and the dawn of the third sun is almost upon us. The excitement is building. The anticipation starts now. Casino del Sol's Vahi Ta'am, opening November 15th, 2026.
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19: 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That new song your ride or die has been talking about? 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Ella Langley, Choosin' Texas. 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

0: 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We've tried pumpkin spice donut holes, teeny tiny pretzels. Those were delicious.
1: Oh, yeah.
0: Danish Kringle. I could eat that every morning with coffee.
1: For the rest of my life.
0: Yes.
1: For the rest of my life.
0: That's my last meal.
1: So we are on a quest to try all things pumpkin spice across southern Arizona. And you know what? We hit the first one I didn't like is up on our social right now. The first one that I did not care for, and you'll see the video. I'll tell you what it is. I won't leave you hanging. It was the pumpkin spice Cheerios. I love Cheerios. The pumpkin spice Cheerios just did not do it for me.
0: You could tell by the look on your face when you took the first bite. I went,
1: Yeah, it just missed the mark of Pumpkin Spiceville, I tell you. So if you have a suggestion for us to try, we try it. We put the taste test up on socials. You can get in touch.
2: Oh, okay. Well, I did see this, and I have been doing this for years, actually. I actually get the pumpkin spice powder that has the clove, the cinnamon, the nutmeg in it already, and I put it over whipped cream, over my coffee, I mix it in, and I do it all year long, because you just cannot have enough pumpkin spice.
1: Then you're making your own little pumpkin spice latte type thing.
2: Yes, yes.
1: Pumpkin spice whipped cream.
0: Huh.
1: I wonder, when we're having friends over in the middle of the month for dinner, I wonder if we should make some kind of dessert with the pumpkin spice whipped cream.
0: They're going to be spiced out.
1: I know. By then, we might be tired of this whole thing. But you can check it all out on Instagram. You follow us. We'll follow you on Instagram, ROBANDJOSS.

0: 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He's eyeing the attendance sheet and looking for your name. Welcome, students, to Rob's College of Hollywood Knowledge on 94.9 Mix FM.
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2: I would like to welcome Nate, a stay-at-home dad. He's from the east side.
1: Okay.
2: Driving his kids to school, making meals, holding it down, baby. Nate, kick Rob out of the studio, please, as if he made a mess of his toys before he went to school.
3: Rob, you're in a timeout. Out of the room.
2: Wow.
1: I feel like I'm home.
2: This feels so familiar. Okay, Nate, five questions for you about Hollywood. Rob comes back, same five for him. You get more right than Rob, you win. Tie goes to Rob. Sound good?
3: Sounds good.
2: Cool. Question one, rumor has it there was a huge A-lister that was at Taylor and Travis's wedding, but nobody talked about this huge A-lister. The rumor is that it's the actor from Wolf of Wall Street and The Revenant. Who is he?
3: Leonardo DiCaprio.
2: Question number two. He was in 2.5 Men, and he had a cameo in Ferris Bueller's Day Off, and he will make his return to TV in a comedy series. Who's he?
3: Tiger's Blood. Charlie Sheen.
2: Oh my gosh, yes. Question three is another Taylor Swift question. It just turned out that way. Her Beverly Hills home, where she wrote the album that was named after the year of her birth, is for sale. What is that year?
3: Oh, I'm going to have to pass.
2: Question number four. Dave Grohl's band will open for AC/DC at their rescheduled show at MetLife Stadium. Or maybe they already did, because I wrote this a while ago. What is that band?
3: I'm going to be so ridiculed for not knowing it. I'm sorry. I'm going to have to pass.
2: Question number five. She was in Lara Croft, Tomb Raider, Salt, and Maleficent. And her handwriting is really hard to read. Who is she?
3: Angelina Jolie.
2: All right, hang on the line. Rob's on his way back in. We'll give him the same five questions and see how he does. Don't move. Welcome back, Rob.
1: Thank you.
2: Nate got 3 out of 5.
1: Solid.
2: Solid. Question one. Rumor has it there was a huge A-lister that was at Taylor and Travis's wedding, but nobody has talked about them. The rumor is that it's the actor from Wolf of Wall Street and The Revenant. Who's he?
1: Leonardo DiCaprio.
2: Both of you got that 1-1. Question two. He was in 2.5 Men and he had a cameo in Ferris Bueller's Day Off, and he'll make his return to TV in a comedy series. Who's he?
1: Sheen.
2: Okay. Nope.
1: Remember his first name.
2: How do you not remember Charlie Sheen?
1: Oh, Charlie, yeah.
2: Yeah, okay. I don't give out half points, so yeah, sorry.
1: Only the listeners.
2: Yeah, Nate 2, Rob 1, question 3. Taylor Swift's Beverly Hills home, where she wrote the album that was named after the year of her birth, is for sale. What's that year?
1: Is that 1989?
2: I'm amazed that you got that. Amazed. Rob 2, Nate 2, he took a pass on that. Question 4. Dave Grohl's band will open, or did open, for AC/DC at their rescheduled show at MetLife Stadium. What's that band?
1: Is that Foo Fighters?
2: Jeez, Rob! Didn't know you'd know that either.
1: Working against me, you?
2: Well, aren't you something?
1: I see.
2: I write the questions.
1: Nate, come on.
2: Rob 4, Nate has 2. Rob 3, Nate 2. Question number 5. She was in Lara Croft, Tomb Raider, Salt, and Maleficent, and her handwriting is very hard to read. Who's she?
1: Angelina Jolie.
2: Okay, you got that. Rob got 4, Nate got 3. Well, Nate, you didn't quite graduate this time around, but you get the prize.
3: Good job, Rob.
1: Charlie Sheen.
2: There you go.
3: Charlie Sheen.
2: All right, all you have to do in order to claim your prize, Nate, is give us the closing line.
3: This is Nate from the East Side, and I flunked out of Rob's College of Hollywood Knowledge on 94.9 Mix FM.
1: At this time, I would like to say...
4: Mimi.
2: Gosh, you do that really well. Like, it's uncanny.
1: Weird.
2: So weird. All right, anywho, 7:45 this morning, it's Roadrunners tickets.
1: That's right.
2: Hence Rob's...
1: Hockey. Mimi.
2: There you go. So all you have to do is jump in and play this game at 7:45. You'll hear a nice Mix FM listener play first. It's Gina. Gina's going to play, then we ask you to play. You jump on the line, you get the tickets.
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0: Yeah, yes it is.
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0: 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Rob and Joss in the morning. What is on Marty's musical agenda this afternoon? Joss, and what I'll do, I'll give you the artist. You fill in the song title.
1: Okay.
0: There's going to be something empty from the song title. You fill it in. Artist number one, Rod Stewart, This Old Blank of Mine.
1: Heart.
0: Def Leppard, Love Blank.
1: Bites.
0: Lionel Richie and Diana Ross, Blank Love.
1: Endless.
0: Okay.
1: Bam.
0: There it is.
1: I love that song, Endless Love.
0: Do you?
1: I think that's a very romantic
0: song.
1: I've
0: despised it from the date of my birth.
1: This is the minute he laid ears on that song. Hated it. At noon today with Marty, it's a whole bunch of 80 songs to keep your lunch hour fun.
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2: I'm very interested. Give me a dozen.
1: Today's the last day for Amazon Big Deal Days, so some deals you might want to get your hands on for yourself or for gifties for Christmas. Everfoam fuzzy slippers, those are good.
2: Really?
1: Really nice on your feet.
2: I buy one for my relatives.
1: Okay, I see.
2: Yeah, Sid gets a left slipper.
1: Uh-huh.
2: Edna gets a right slipper.
1: And they don't even live in the same household, so it's not
2: even.
1: Thank
2: goodness.
1: 63% off of those. That's a good deal for you, Rob, for giving people one slipper at a time. If your kids love slime, Elmer's Slime, like that's the glue company, Elmer's Slime, 57% off. Another deal on makeup, look up Laura Geller makeup. That's good makeup and good deals on that on Amazon Big Deal Days. Couple of other things, batteries, great deals. I bought a bunch of batteries yesterday for all the little light up things for
2: you
1: Halloween
2: did.
1: And Christmas.
2: For Halloween, we're going to put them in kids' bags.
1: Yes, or trick or treat.
2: Instead of candy.
1: Yes.
2: You get a AAA battery, son.
1: Jeez.
2: Would you like a slipper?
1: You know what? Okay. I'm done doing the deals. There all you right. go. Look and see what you can find.
2: If you're planning some international travel soon, nobody comes to our house for Halloween. There are some customs that Americans do that confuse people in other countries. A list of things they do, like dining at restaurants abroad that are mind-boggling to the locals. A few examples. Ordering an entree to split. When Americans say, I'll do. When ordering from the menu. I hate that, too. I hate it when people do that.
1: I used to do that until you pointed it out that it bugs you so bad. Yeah. I'm like, okay, geez.
2: Finishing all of your meal 100% because in some countries it means you didn't get enough and the host has let you down.
1: Wow.
2: Also noticed American tourists being loud and complaining about everything, like the food, the culture, and things not being perfect for them.
1: Right.
2: When I was a teenager, I went to Europe with my sister and my mother, and they complained on the train they didn't have enough ice for their Coca-Cola.
1: Oh, because ice is a big thing here, but not in other places.
2: So one of the guys on the train that worked there got one ice cube and put it in their cup.
1: One ice cube that showed them, didn't it?
2: Bloody Americans.
1: Back to trick-or-treating. If you like to dress up your pet and show them off, put this on your calendar. PetSmart has two in-store events. It's Pet Trick-or-Treating, October the 17th and October the 25th, from 10 a.m. to 4 p.m. Complimentary treats for costumed pets, places to take some photos. There's a Meet the Spooky Pets family event where the store employees will showcase the creepier pets like snakes, spiders, and beetles.
2: Should we bring our iguana, Rogelio?
1: Yes, we should. Dress him up in that little clown outfit he likes. He's so adorable. Basically, this is for people, you know, you like to dress up your pet. They're all dressed up with no place to go. Well, now they have some place to go. So mark that down on the calendar.
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1: Yep, today is the final day.
0: So I've called in Elaine, our afternoon lady, and we're going to play, is it in Jocelyn's Amazon cart or not?
1: Oh, God!
0: Oh, yeah.
1: Oh, no.
0: This should really reveal your personality.
1: Okay, we are Rob and Jocelyn.
0: Or lack of it.
1: Yeah, right. So when Elaine comes in, the way that I understand this is you're going to name an item.
0: Right.
1: And it's probably going to be weird, and it may be in my Amazon cart, it may not be.
0: Yes, Elaine has to guess which it is.
1: Okay, listen and play along.
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0: So it is Prime Big Deal Days this week. 94.9 Mix FM, Rob and Josh in the morning. So I thought to myself, which of course is my favorite way, it'd be fun to bring in our afternoon delight Elaine and have her guess, is it in Jocelyn's Amazon cart or not?
1: Yeah, I have, I put things in the cart, things that I want, things I might buy, things that will never see the light of day.
0: Or am I making one up? Elaine, I'll give you an item. You tell me, okay, is it in Jocelyn's cart or not?
2: Okay.
0: Item number one, it's a Hello Kitty and Friends.
2: Yes.
0: It's a Hello Kitty and Friends 2026 holiday advent calendar. So, Hello Kitty, you had her nailed right there. All right, item number two, is it in Jocelyn's Amazon cart or not? Retro 80s cassette tape t-shirt.
2: I'll say yes.
0: Yes, it is.
1: Yes, I want that. I'm going to start dressing a little bit more retro.
0: Yes. Please.
1: Okay.
0: Yeah, look good on the radio.
1: Yes.
2: Okay.
0: Is it in Jocelyn's Amazon cart or not? Number three, a heated toilet seat cover.
2: Oh, yeah.
1: What?
0: No, no, it's not.
2: My bad.
0: Here's item number four. Is in Jocelyn's Amazon cart or not? A do not disturb, I'm watching true crime door sign.
2: No.
0: No.
1: Good work. Oh. Good work.
0: No. Item five. In Jocelyn's Amazon cart or not? A Clint Eastwood coffee mug.
2: Clint Eastwood.
1: Yes, that is it was supposed to be a gift for somebody, the Clint Eastwood coffee mug.
0: I see.
1: And then it just got buried in the bowels of the...
0: Likely story, right, Elaine?
1: Yeah. Yeah. Clint Eastwood coffee mug, Floyd.
2: What, 95 now?
0: We'll do a couple more here. A dryer vent cleaner kit.
1: Huh.
0: Is it in Jocelyn's cart or not?
2: Yes.
0: It is.
1: It is?
0: Yeah.
1: I was like, that could go either way.
0: You didn't know, huh?
1: That sounds like something the neurotic person that I am would invest in.
2: But it sounded like a Jedi mind trick when you went, huh.
1: I know. Because I was like, if that's not in my cart, I'm putting it in.
0: Prime Big Deal Days. So is it in Jocelyn's Amazon cart or not? A cat window hammock with suction cups.
2: Yes.
0: No.
1: You know what? The reason it's not is because our cats are so fat and heavy, it would never work.
0: We'll do one more here. A tiny desktop vacuum shaped like a ladybug.
2: No.
0: No.
1: Oh, okay. That sounds so cute.
2: It does sound very cute.
0: I can see her desk doing that.
1: I'm going to get you that. I'm going to make you a Christmas stocking and put that in there, Elaine.
2: Okay.
0: She's working right by the cat window hammock with the suction cup.
1: That's right. I got a lot of cleaning up to do around here.
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1: The groom said the wrong name at the altar when he was marrying the bride.
2: He didn't say his new wife's name?
1: He did not. Here's a snippet. This video's gone viral.
3: Take B.
4: Emily Grace Pumphrey.
3: Emily Grace Pumphrey.
5: Emma.
3: Emma Grace Pumphrey.
1: He said Emily. Her name was Emma. Emily's actually her sister's name. My hand is raised. Who names their daughters Emma and Emily?
2: Wow.
1: First of all.
2: And if that's been taped and the kids see that eventually, Dad?
1: Oh, yeah.
2: Yeah, okay.
1: Dad will never live it down, but wait, they can explain.
2: Oh.
1: This couple didn't know each other for very long. They'd only known each other 10 weeks when they got married. The bride actually says, you know, the wedding happened a few years ago, but now the video is going viral. And she says she's also defending the guy, saying the nerves were intense at the time and she would have held it against him, but then she would have missed out on the best day ever. I would like to say this brings me to our wedding ceremony.
2: I said your name.
1: You said my name.
2: Yeah, Claudia Louise.
1: Claudia Louise. That was my name. Set it at the altar. Do you remember what happened? Somebody's cell phone rang in the middle of our ceremony.
2: Really?
1: Yes, it was our friend Jan. It was her daughter's cell phone.
2: Oh.
1: Rang in the middle of the ceremony. And they apologized profusely. And the daughter was just horrified that that happened. So embarrassed.
2: And the ringtone was Welcome to the Jungle.
1: Yeah, it was pretty. It was quite something.
2: Intense.
1: But have you ever seen a blunder during a wedding ceremony? What happened?
6: Unfortunately, I didn't see it. I did it. So I was actually at my sister's wedding and she had asked me to sing. And so I sang the song she asked me to sing and I completely forgot the second verse. So I just made it up.
1: Yes.
6: And nobody knew. And so, or at least they didn't say anything to me. And it was a pretty well-known song, but I full on made up all of the words for the second verse.
1: I love you for that.
2: You should have put their names in it.
1: Yeah.
2: Yeah. You know, talk smack about them.
6: Yes.
1: What song was it?
6: Personalized song, guys.
2: Yeah.
6: For you. It was a Shania Twain song. It was like, seriously, like, I don't know, 15 years ago. So I couldn't even tell you what the name of the song was now, but I certainly couldn't tell you the words to the second verse back then.
2: I think she sang for the wedding, You Don't Impress Me Much.
1: That's what it was, wasn't
6: it? I mean, they're no longer married. So.
2: Ah, see, there it is.
1: There it is.
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1: 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Yeah. 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She's trying to figure out what to do, and you can help her out.
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2: I'm very interested. Give me a dozen.
1: Today's the last day for Amazon Big Deal Days, so some deals you might want to get your hands on for yourself or for gifties for Christmas. Everfoam fuzzy slippers, those are good.
2: Really?
1: Really nice on your feet.
2: I buy one for my relatives.
1: Okay, I see.
2: Yeah, Sid gets a left slipper.
1: Uh-huh.
2: Edna gets a right slipper.
1: And they don't even live in the same household, so it's not
2: even.
1: Thank
2: goodness.
1: 63% off of those. That's a good deal for you, Rob, for giving people one slipper at a time. If your kids love slime, Elmer's Slime, like that's the glue company, Elmer's Slime, 57% off. Another deal on makeup, look up Laura Geller makeup. That's good makeup and good deals on that on Amazon Big Deal Days. Couple of other things, batteries, great deals. I bought a bunch of batteries yesterday for all the little light up things for
2: you
1: Halloween
2: did.
1: And Christmas.
2: For Halloween, we're going to put them in kids' bags.
1: Yes, trick or treat.
2: Instead of candy.
1: Yes.
2: You get a AAA battery, son.
1: Jeez.
2: Would you like a slipper?
1: You know what? Okay. I'm done doing the deals. There all you right. go. Look and see what you can find.
2: If you're planning some international travel soon, nobody comes to our house for Halloween. There are some customs that Americans do that confuse people in other countries. A list of things they do, like dining at restaurants abroad that are mind-boggling to the locals. A few examples. Ordering an entree to split. When Americans say, I'll do. When ordering from the menu. I hate that, too. I hate it when people do that.
1: I used to do that until you pointed it out that it bugs you so bad. Yeah. I'm like, okay, geez.
2: Finishing all of your meal 100% because in some countries it means you didn't get enough and the host has let you down.
1: Wow.
2: Also noticed American tourists being loud and complaining about everything, like the food, the culture, and things not being perfect for them.
1: Right.
2: When I was a teenager, I went to Europe with my sister and my mother, and they complained on the train that they didn't have enough ice for their Coca-Cola.
1: Oh, yeah, because ice is a big thing here, but not in other places.
2: So one of the guys on the train that worked there got one ice cube and put it in their cup.
1: One ice cube that showed them, didn't it?
2: Bloody Americans.
1: Back to trick-or-treating. If you like to dress up your pet and show them off, put this on your calendar. 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It's Pet Trick-or-Treating, October the 17th and October the 25th, from 10 a.m. to 4 p.m. Complimentary treats for costumed pets, places to take some photos. There's a Meet the Spooky Pets family event where the store employees will showcase the creepier pets like snakes, spiders, and beetles.
2: Should we bring our iguana, Rogelio?
1: Yes, we should. Yeah. Dress him up in that little clown outfit he likes. He's so adorable. Basically, this is for people, you know, you like to dress up your pet. They're all dressed up with no place to go. Well, now they have some place to go. So mark that down on the calendar.
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0: Countdown has begun, and the dawn of the third sun is almost upon us. The excitement is building. 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
2: Let's welcome Christine to the show. Christine, you have a gym situation. What's going on?
3: I do. I need some help because I do not want to make things awkward with my new friend.
2: Okay.
3: Yeah. I'm happy, actually. I made a friend at the gym. We're not friends outside the gym, but we see each other a lot when we're working out, and we always chat when we're there. But the problem is she never, ever wipes down the equipment when she's finished.
2: Ew.
3: And I don't mean like once in a while. I mean every single time. And yesterday she got off the machine, she walked away, and I was just about to use it, and the seat was literally covered in her sweat. Yeah, yeah. And I really like her, so I don't want to embarrass her or make things, you know, kind of weird between us, but I also don't think it's my job to wipe down her sweat every single time I want to use a machine.
1: Jocelyn likes to do that herself, yeah. She parades around the gym and wipes everything up.
2: Parade around and sweat everywhere.
1: No.
2: So what are you thinking about this? Go ahead.
3: I mean, I don't know. I feel in my mind I have two options. Like, say something directly, maybe like, hey, I don't want to be weird, but could you wipe down the machines when you're finished? I noticed it a few times. Or maybe say absolutely nothing, wipe everything down myself when I use the equipment, and just deal with the risk rather than, you know, make our gym relationship awkward. So that's kind of where I'm at, but I need you guys. Like, what should I do?
2: Okay, should Christine tell her new friend at the gym, like, hey lady, you need to clean up your pile of sweat? Or should she leave well enough alone? You could help Christine out right now.
1: 520-775-0949. You be the judge.
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1: So Christine has a brand new fresh friend, and man, does she have an awkward problem.
2: The friend isn't very fresh, let's put it that way. Christine, can you recap what you're dealing with here?
3: Made a friend at the gym, but the problem is she never, ever wipes down the equipment when she's finished. And I really like her, so I don't want to embarrass her or make things, you know, kind of weird between us. I feel in my mind I have two options. Like, say something directly, maybe like, hey, I don't want to be weird, but could you wipe down the machines when you're finished? Or maybe say absolutely nothing, wipe everything down myself when I use the equipment, and just deal with the risk rather than, you know, make our gym relationship awkward. What should I do?
1: So what is your opinion? What do you think Christine should do?
2: Should she mention to her new friend that she should clean up her own sweat?
1: Or maybe leave well enough alone?
4: Yeah, I don't think she should say anything to her. I feel like this is the only thing you can say if you can make a joke about it. And if they're not at that point in a relationship to be like, ew, what's with all this sweat? Then you better just shut it down.
2: Yeah, you're right. You have to get to a point in a relationship with a friend before you're super honest about it and you're, you know.
1: Joss, I need to talk to you.
2: Oh, yeah, right.
1: Your gym etiquette.
2: Kelsey, what do you think? Should she say something about the gym sweat?
5: Absolutely. I mean, first of all, that's like a public hazard. You could spread germs, or she could have a bacterial infection or open sore or something.
2: Oh,
5: gross,
2: my
5: like that.
2: God!
1: Where do you work out?
5: You have to say, listen, you know, you seem like a great person, but you just please, could you wipe those things down afterwards? You're working out so hard and you look so great. You know, you're really doing a good job here, but please, I can't.
1: You're a beautiful flower, but you smell bad.
2: I'm still back on the open sores and disease.
5: Yeah, I mean, seriously, what if she's got like an open sore on the back of her leg that's oozing?
2: Oh my God, we're having breakfast!
1: If you just sit on these scabs over here,
2: oh,
1: that'd be great.
2: I'm never going to the gym again. Forget it!
1: From the east side, it is Brian.
6: I think something should be said, but the way I do it is whenever I have a problem with somebody, I always phrase it as a question. So instead of, hey, I've noticed that you're doing this, it's, hey, I've noticed, and I'm curious as to why you're doing this.
2: Ooh, interesting. So let's pretend, Rob, you're my new girlfriend at the gym.
7: Okay? Hello.
2: Hi, Sally. How are you today?
7: I'm pregnant.
2: Okay, besides that.
1: Well, I blew that one, didn't I?
2: Okay. I was just going to do a little role playing to see how that might feel.
1: Well, sorry.
2: Never mind. Sir, thank you. That's a very good suggestion, and I hope that our listener hears it.
6: Lovely.
2: Joe and Miranda, you be the judge.
8: No, there's no reason to take her on. It's not her job. What she should do is ask the staff why they're not paying attention to their own rules. The staff should say something to their own rules. The staff should say
2: to be the
8: this lady.
2: Okay, Rob, now it's your judge. Should Christine tell her new friend at the gym, hey, you're sweating on everything, you need to clean it up, or just zip her lip?
1: No, don't waste your time. You can't be a police officer for the entire gym, and it's not like you're going to dinner with her.
2: But you might be, like, if it's a new friendship.
1: Well, it's different if she's sweating on the dinner table. Maybe you got some good Mexican food going. I don't
2: wow.
1: know. Then yeah, I bring it up.
2: Then, yeah. I don't think that she should bring it up either, simply because as an adult, new friendships are very hard to find. That said, I would have a hard time being friends with somebody who did this.
1: Yeah.
2: So what will Christine do?
1: Tell her friend she's got to clean up her act, clean up her sweaty mess.
2: Or just go about her business.
1: The verdict, the judgment is on the way in under 4 minutes.
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1: So Christine has quite the sweaty mess on her hands.
2: Here's what's going on. Christine likes to go to the gym. She's made a new friend at the gym. She notices that this friend has left like puddles of sweat on the equipment, and she doesn't clean up after herself. So Christine is wondering if she should maybe tell the friend, hey, go get the little wipey-doos over there and clean up your mess, or if she should leave well enough alone and just continue with the friendship as it is.
1: She has to aspire to perspire.
2: Nice. You got us your judgments.
3: I would go over to the sanitation area with the spray and the paper towel, and I'd be like, hey, you know, like in a fun way, you know, these are meant for this whole area, but like in a fun, sweet kind of teasing way, and be like, it's real simple. You just go like this, you know? Did you know about this?
2: Like, this is how, see this deodorant? This is how I put it on. Would you like, oh, do boy. You know what it does?
4: I have a policy when I go to the gym to just let everything go and don't engage in anger because you're going to see bizarre behavior and people with no etiquette at the gym always. And the gym's a place to kind of like shed that kind of stuff and just work and get rid of bad energy. So I say just let it go.
1: All right. The judgment is in.
2: Christine, are you ready for your verdict?
5: I'm ready.
2: This was very difficult, to be honest, to calculate. We had the Mix FM team really working hard on these ballots.
1: It was kind of wavy.
2: Yeah, because it's such an awkward situation, and you probably listened and heard various suggestions. 60% of Mix FM listeners said, do not say anything to your gym friend about her sweat. Other people offered suggestions like the staff needs to get on it. Another person said to ask her why she's doing it. So this is super awkward. You need to tell me your gym so I don't work out there.
1: I see.
5: I'll let you know when we get off air.
2: Yeah. So I would say, Christine, lead by example. You know, she works out and then you strut up and you wipe down the equipment and then you use the equipment, wipe it down again, and maybe she'll pick up what you're putting down.
5: Okay. I mean, I'm going to try that. I haven't really done that yet, so why not? I'm going to go for it. Thank you, guys.
1: I'd go sweat in her machine before she takes it.
2: Oh, there you go.
1: There you go, yeah.
2: If you, too, have an issue or a dilemma, Mix FM listeners can help you out. 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
2: Gina from Subway's with us right now. And Gina, we still have not tried what's called the Justin Special. When Rob and I were on a road trip, we went into one of those gas stations that has a Subway in it.
1: Tuna fish and pepperoni.
2: That's what he ordered. We still haven't done it.
3: You're going to have to try it. Just be brave.
2: Be brave. Be brave. Gina, kick Rob out of the studio, please, as if he's taking 20 minutes to decide on his choice of bread.
4: Now, do I want lettuce on that sandwich or not?
3: Rob, there is a line. Get out of here.
2: See, there's a line. People are hungry. All right, Gina, here's what we got. 5 questions for you about Hollywood. Rob comes back. Same 5 for him. You get more right than Rob, you graduate. Tie goes to Rob. Sound good to you?
3: Sounds like fun.
2: Okay, question 1. Oh, I always forget to tell you guys this. And then Rob leaves. It's a special edition of Rob's College of Hollywood Knowledge. It's the creepy and scary movie edition for October, okay?
3: Okay.
2: Question 1. You can't say his name 3 times or he will appear and bad things will happen. Who is he?
3: Candyman.
2: Question number 2. Another one on the list is where the little blonde girl tells everyone, "They're here." What is that movie?
3: Oh. I don't know, Pat.
2: Question number 3. Jack Skellington is the star of one of the movies on the list of films to watch this month. What movie is that?
3: Nightmare Before Christmas.
2: Question number 4. One of the movies that's on the list is a classic movie where Jack Nicholson is writing a novel, but it's revealed later in the movie that each line on each page reads the same thing over and over again. What is that movie?
3: Shining.
2: Question number 5. It's a late 90s movie where kids were lost in the woods for days on end. It was filmed to look real, but it wasn't. It also made people nauseous in theaters. What was that movie?
3: Oh, I can totally... Okay, I'm going to have to pass.
2: All right, no problem. Rob is on his way back in. We'll give him the same 5 questions, and we'll see how he does. Robert?
1: Yes?
2: Welcome back.
1: Thank you so much.
2: Gina got two out of 5.
1: Okay.
2: This is, I forgot to mention when you left, this is a special edition of Rob's College.
1: Oh, boy!
2: I hate you. It's the list of creepy and scary movies for the month of October.
1: Alrighty.
2: Ready? Question 1. You can't say his name 3 times or he will appear and bad things will happen. Who's he?
1: Beetlejuice.
2: Okay. This is where Gina said Candyman. And I had the judges look at it and you have to say Candyman's name 5 times.
1: Ah.
2: Yeah. So, Gina, man.
1: It's a math question then, huh?
2: Man, that was close. Okay. So, Rob won. Question 2. Another movie on the list of creepy, scary movies is the one where the little blonde girl tells everyone, "They're here." What's that movie?
1: Is that The Shining?
2: Poltergeist. Oh, and Gina knew that. This is interesting. No, she didn't know that. I'm sorry. She took a pass. So,
1: what's going on here?
2: 1-0. It's getting confusing. I don't know. Question 3. Jack Skellington is the star of one of the movies on the list of films to watch this month. What movie is that?
1: It's a Halloween thing.
2: Yeah, Nightmare Before Christmas. Mm-hmm. And Gina knew that. Gina 2, Rob 1. Holy smokes. Question number 4. One of the movies on the list of creepy movies is the classic movie where Jack Nicholson is writing a novel, but it's later revealed in the movie that each line on each page reads the same thing over and over. What's that movie?
1: So that is The Shining.
2: That's The Shining. Gina knew that. 2-2. And it said something like, "All work and no play makes Jack a very dull boy." Is
1: right.
2: That what it was?
1: Huh?
2: Yeah. That movie didn't scare me. That was like 2 hours I'll never get back. Anyway. Question 5. It's a late 90s movie where kids are lost in the woods for days on end. It was filmed to look real, but it wasn't. It also made people nauseous in theaters. What was that movie?
1: That was a Something Project?
2: Blair Witch Project. That's another 2 hours I'll never get back. Gina, scary movies don't scare me. They don't do anything for me. Well,
1: it's 2-2.
2: 2-2.
1: If anybody's paying attention now.
2: Yeah, if anyone's still listening after this, I don't even know if Gina's done too.
3: I'm still here.
2: Surprisingly. All right, the game is 2-2. Gina, Rob gets the tie, but you get the prize. How does that sound?
3: I can work with that.
2: Wonderful. All you have to do is give us the closing line.
3: Hey guys, this is Gina from Subway, and I once again flunked out of Rob's College of Hollywood Knowledge on 94.9 Mix FM.
2: If you too would like to play this game and get four tickets for Roadrunners versus San Diego on October 26th.
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2: Oh my God, it's on the 16th. It's not the 26th.
1: Liar!
2: It's on the 16th!
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0: 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Rob and Joss in the morning. What is on Marty's musical agenda this afternoon? Joss, what I'll do, I'll give you the artist. You fill in the song title.
1: Okay.
0: It'll be something empty, the song title. You fill it in. Artist number one, Rod Stewart, This Old Blank of Mine.
1: Heart.
0: Def Leppard, Love Blank.
1: Bites.
0: Lionel Richie and Diana Ross, Blank Love.
1: Endless.
0: Okay.
1: Bam.
0: There it is.
1: I love that song, Endless Love.
0: Yeah?
1: I think that's a very romantic
0: song.
1: I've
0: despised it from the date of my birth.
1: This is the minute he laid ears on that song. Hated it. At noon today with Marty, it's a whole bunch of 80s songs to keep your lunch hour fun.
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1: The groom said the wrong name at the altar when he was marrying the bride.
2: He didn't say his new wife's name?
1: He did not. Here's a snippet. This video's gone viral.
3: Take B.
4: Grace Pumphrey.
3: Emily Grace Pumphrey.
5: Emma.
3: Emma Grace Pumphrey.
1: He said Emily. Her name was Emma. Emily's actually her sister's name. My hand is raised. Who names their daughters Emma and Emily?
2: Wow.
1: First of all.
2: And if that's been taped and the kids see that eventually, Dad?
1: Oh, yeah.
2: Yeah, okay.
1: Dad will never live it down, but wait, they can explain.
2: Oh.
1: This couple didn't know each other for very long. They'd only known each other 10 weeks when they got married. The bride actually says, you know, the wedding happened a few years ago, but now the video is going viral. And she says she's also defending the guy, saying the nerves were intense at the time and she would have held it against him, but then she would have missed out on the best day ever. I would like to say this brings me to our wedding ceremony.
2: I said your name.
1: You said my name.
2: Yeah, Claudia Louise.
1: Claudia Louise, that was my name. Set it at the altar. Do you remember what happened? Somebody's cell phone rang in the middle of our ceremony.
2: Really?
1: Yes, it was our friend Jan. It was her daughter's cell phone.
2: Oh.
1: Rang in the middle of the ceremony. And they apologized profusely. And the daughter was just horrified that that happened. So embarrassed.
2: And the ringtone was Welcome to the Jungle.
1: Yeah, it was pretty. Quite something.
2: Intense.
1: But have you ever seen a blunder during a wedding ceremony? What happened?
6: Unfortunately, I didn't see it. I did it. So I was actually at my sister's wedding and she had asked me to sing. And so I sang the song she asked me to sing and I completely forgot the second verse. So I just made it up.
1: Yes.
6: And nobody knew. And or at least they didn't say anything to me. And it was a pretty well-known song, but I full on made up all of the words for the second verse.
1: I love you for that.
2: You should have put their names in it.
1: Yeah. Yeah.
2: You know, talk smack about them.
6: Yes.
1: What song was it?
6: Personalized song, guys.
2: Yeah.
6: For you. It was a Shania Twain song. It was like, seriously, like, I don't know, 15 years ago. So I couldn't even tell you what the name of the song was now, but I certainly couldn't tell you the words to the second verse back then.
2: I think she sang for the wedding, You Don't Impress Me Much.
1: That's what it was, wasn't
6: it? I mean, they're
1: it?
6: No longer married. So.
2: Oh, see, there it is.
1: There
2: yeah.
1: it is.
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13: 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I'm running for Congress, and I approve this message.
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1: I am feeling, what is the word I'm looking for here?
2: Exasperated.
1: I'm always exasperated.
2: You're working with me.
1: Exactly. So that's a given. I'm feeling really passionate about this charity that I just became aware of, and we are raising supplies for them. And I'm into this, and I think when I talk about this, you might be too.
2: Sister Jose's?
1: Yeah.
2: I know. I heard you talking to those people yesterday.
1: Yeah, we interviewed them. So Sister Jose's is a women's shelter, and it's for women experiencing homelessness or difficult situations here in Tucson. And they opened this, I don't know, maybe 15 years ago, because they realized there was nothing else like this in Tucson.
2: Isn't this the only, like, safe haven? And the first step towards recovery for Tucson?
1: It is. So if there's a woman and she's having a difficult circumstance, they help her get on her feet. They give her shelter. There's a day center. And they also take care of the woman's pets. I'm going to tell you exactly why. Because women who are in difficult situations sometimes do not leave because they're afraid of leaving their pet behind.
2: Yeah.
1: So this shelter also takes care of their pets.
2: We'll be accepting donations this Saturday for Sister Jose's at the Women's Showcase at La Encantada.
1: Exactly. 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Those are very expensive. 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
4: There's a couple of delays on I-10. The first is westbound I-10 at Valencia Road, and the other, eastbound I-10 at Park Avenue. Use caution. 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And that's traffic. I'm Elaine Bronson.
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1: Hey, good morning. 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

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Oh, Nelly Furtado. 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Man, 20 years ago, she had this spectacular hit, and she's still out touring. 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

And this town's lost its faith. Our colors will fade eventually. So if our time is running out, day after day, we'll make the mundane a masterpiece. Oh my, my, oh my, my love, I take one look at you, you're taking me out.

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Maybe Christmas gifts on the way? Teddy Swims is in Phoenix. Jonas Brothers. Imagine Dragons next year at the Waste Management Phoenix Open. Here in Tucson, oh my gosh, we've got Daughtry at the Fox. The Psychedelic Furs are coming. And then, oh, a bunch of great Christmas shows, including Postmodern Jukebox. Oh, and our own Ryan Hood from Tucson.

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22: Tucson weather. Partly cloudy, only 79 in Tucson. And boy, do we have an interesting forecast shaping up. 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If it's worth doing, do it the right way. Looks like we'll have mostly sunny skies through the next few days, highs in the mid-90s. But there is, there's some kind of El Nino thing happening, bringing us what looks like maybe a lot of rain next week. Starting over the weekend, and temperatures will be dropping a lot, maybe into the upper 70s again.
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0: Sixpence None the Richer. 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I'm Marty Bishop. So our Tucson Roadrunners have a home game series coming up against the San Diego Gulls. The Gulls of San Diego. I don't know. That's one of those weird, that's one of those words that the more you say it, the weirder it sounds. The more I've talked about it, the more I've struggled with it. I mean, if it was seagulls, like Seahawks, you'd know exactly what it is. But when you start saying gulls, gulls, gulls, gulls, it's just, I don't know, it starts to sound like somebody with a weird accent trying to do something like, let's go, gulls. You know what I mean? Anyway, it'll be a fun game, and we've got tickets you could win for that with Rob and Joss in the morning on Mix FM.
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0: It's Alicia Keys on 94.9 Mix FM, the most music for your workday. I'm Marty Bishop. I don't know for sure what it is that's suddenly drawing me back into these reality competition shows. I've lost interest years ago in following The Voice and Dancing with the Stars. Oh, excuse me. That should be Dancing with the Stars. Okay. But recently, I've just started getting back into them. And this week, a big moment for residents of Tucson, Arizona. They're doing these blind auditions, they're called, where the judges can't see the singers at first. And a Tucson country singer, a woman named Kaylee Matthews, got up there, started singing, and all four of the judges were so impressed. They hit their big red buttons and spun the chairs around and tried to convince her to go with them. Kaylee Matthews. Well, she's living in Nashville. She's been there for a while now, but she calls Tucson home, and she was sure proud of talking about it.
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10: What a beautiful morning. Sunny, 85 right now. We'll get to 95 later this afternoon. Another couple of sunny, clear days ahead. And then it starts cooling off. You know, about every 7 years ago, we get this El Nino phenomenon. And it gives us an unusually wet October. I once paid for a wedding that had to run away from the rain. We had to move the whole thing indoors because of the October rains. Anyway, rain starting to come our way Sunday and early next week. Cooler weather coming right up. I'm Marty Bishop. We're going to get back into the music now with a song that set a record for number of weeks on the charts. 26 weeks at the top of the charts. Holy cow. Ella Langley is her name. It's called Choosing Texas on 94.9 Mix FM. 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

0: It's Kelly. Kelly Clarkson on 94.9 Mix FM, the most music for your workday. Hey, I'm Marty Bishop. A few minutes ago, I was talking about how I had lost interest in a lot of reality shows over the last several years, and somehow I've been drawn back into The Voice, and I think the reason is Kelly. She's one of the judges on the show, and Kelly Clarkson is just adorable. There's something about her. I mean, besides the stunning kind of pop song we just heard, and she's got those powerhouse vocals, she also has this way to just sort of magically, take you away.
1: Give yourself a merry little Christmas.
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0: Ah, Kelly. And she's funny. She's funny as heck. Anyway, she's on The Voice along with a Tucson singer. Kaylee got picked in the blind auditions this week. And while she lives in Nashville mostly these days, she's a proud Tucsonan.
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0: 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Oh, man. Welcome to October. So many Halloween activities everywhere. Old Tucson Studios has Nightfall, of course. And I think they've added ghost tours out there. Ghost tours down at Hotel Congress. 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
0: Beautiful day. 91 right now. We'll get to the mid-90s and probably have more of the same tomorrow and Friday. But then there's a change on the way. It's going to get quite a bit cooler next week. Maybe some rain, too. It's one of those interesting Octobers we have when El Nino is in full force. I'm Marty Bishop. Could jump back into the music right now with Olivia Dean. It's called So Easy to Fall in Love.
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0: baby. 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
2: Hello, class. It's 12 o'clock and time for Marty's 80s mixtape. I'm Marty, and you students of 80s music are going to get a lesson today in the difference between power ballads and genuine, breathtakingly soft ballads. One of the softest songs of the entire 80s with Lionel Richie and Diana Ross. Hey, let's roll the tape.
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Yeah. Now that is a proper ballad. Maybe the softest song of the 80s. Lionel Richie and Diana Ross. Okay, students, compare and contrast with a power ballad. It's Def Leppard with actually their only number one single in the United States. A classic on Marty's 80s mixtape and a perfect example of the power ballad. 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

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A little bit of a twist here on Marty's 80s mixtape. This is a band known mostly for filling arenas with their giant power rock sound, but they went a little softer for Sister Christian and this song, Sentimental Street.

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The most music for your workday. He is a hard-working dude, Rod Stewart. Still recording albums, but it's always just whatever he feels like doing. His latest is a swing.

0: bunch of swing classics, some jazzy big band stuff with jazz legend Jules Holland recorded that just a couple of years ago. And now he's still out touring on what he's calling the One Last Time Tour. As far as I can tell, the last dates he has scheduled are here in the U.S. at Red Rocks Amphitheater in Colorado.
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0: sunny, 92. It's beautiful today, and tomorrow's going to be pretty much the same. Friday, too, but we've got cooler weather on the way, much cooler weather. Sunday, we might be in the 60s, upper 60s for highs. And along with that, probably a little rain coming as well. This weather report is brought to you by The Car Lot, the number one used car dealership in Arizona. Hey, hi there, I'm Marty Bishop. We're going to jump back into the music with Taylor Swift. Song from the new Toy Story movie soundtrack.
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0: come on. 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Why aren't we playing Thriller? It's 94.9 Mix FM, the most music for your workday. Oh, it's Halloween season. I mean, this Saturday, the big deal for us is our women's showcase up at La Encantada. But there's so much going on in town. The Slaughterhouse, is open. Old Tucson's doing Nightfall. I know Trail Dust Town has a very less spooky, kind of very child-friendly, kind of a special Halloween thing happening this weekend. Over at Golf and Stuff, they're doing the Monster Mash weekend. You can play a round of haunted mini golf.
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30: 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There's a cool front coming through this weekend. We'll have sunshine and highs in the mid-90s for a couple of days, but by Sunday, Monday, low 80s, maybe some rain. This forecast is brought to you by Zero Res, using electrolyzed water to remove the dirt and leave zero residue, better results. 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Oh, man. I love this song so much. It's the latest from Bruno Mars. There's a Spanish version of it that's gorgeous. It's just got this whole bolero mariachi mix-up sound here called Risk It All.
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1: They say the holy water's watered down, and this town's lost its faith. 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
20: 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Today, we're expecting a high of 97. Tonight, we'll get down to 69 degrees. Tomorrow, another beautiful day. It'll be 96. By Friday, clouds in the area, a high of 95 degrees.
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You know we've hit the halfway point of the week when we start talking about Backtracks USA. It's Saturday night, and you're going to hear great music from the 80s and 90s. 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
3: 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Look out for an accident with injury at East Seneca Street and North Country Club Road. Take Tucson Boulevard or Palo Verde to avoid. And there's a traffic hazard at North Craycroft Road and East River Road. Otherwise, the streets and freeways are looking good. I'm Tip, and that was your Tucson traffic.
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18: 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Well, as the days go by, it's going to be getting progressively cooler. Today's high 97, tonight a low of 69. Tomorrow's high 96, and by Friday, clouds and a high of 95 degrees. 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
3: 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And there's a traffic incident with property damage at North Oracle Road and West Hardy Road. I'm Tep, and that was your Tucson traffic.
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3: 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Take Tucson Boulevard or Palo Verde to avoid. And there's a traffic incident with property damage at North Oracle Road and West Hardy Road. I'm Tep, and that was your Tucson traffic.
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10: If you can hold on just a few more days, our temperatures are going to start dropping at the end of the weekend on Sunday. Today's high 96 degrees with sunshine. Tomorrow, a high of 97 and sunny skies. So easy to love Olivia Dean's music. 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
3: Well, look out for an accident with possible injuries in its clearing stages at East Seneca Street and North Country Club Road. Take Tucson Boulevard or Palo Verde to avoid. And there's an accident at South Commerce Court and West Valencia Road. Calle Santa Cruz or Drexel to avoid. I'm Tip, and that was your Tucson traffic.
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